0: true. 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
0: And we're tasty marshmallows.
3: Yeah.
0: Wanna be?
4: Being a model is exciting, just like being a brownie or a Daisy Girl Scout. There are always new things to learn and new friends to make. We have lots of fun. 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

0: This Sunday, it's Pete and Pete in What We Did on Our Summer Vacation. 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
5: From days of long ago, from uncharted regions of the universe, comes a legend. 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Until a new horrible menace threatened the galaxy. 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
7: Skippy-Doo, where are you? Come to think of it, where am I? 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I guess I can't really prove it, but, oh, man. 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

0: Long, long ago, deep in the forest, there was a hidden village where tiny creatures lived. They called themselves the Smurfs. They were good. Then there was Gargamel, the evil wizard. He was bad.
1: Ooh, I hate Smurfs! I'll get you. I'll get all of you if it's the last thing I ever do. Oh, I'll get you. I'll find your village someday. You'll be sorry.
0: Well, the forest is still there. And if you listen, you may hear Gargamel's rage. And if you are good, you may just catch a glimpse of the Smurfs.
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6: Yeah. And they're so lonely.
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1: My, oh, my, Popeye, but you're eating too much spinach.
0: Well, blow me down.
1: Is that right, Popeye? Eat all this spinach to make those big muscles?
0: Nah, taste so. I am what I am on account of I eat me spinach. Oh, I'm Popeye the Sailorman. Popeye the Sailorman. Now I am what I am, and that's all what I am. I'm Popeye the Sailorman. Now I'm one tough kazookas, what hates all palookas, what ain't on the ups and square. 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Now if anyone dashes, I'll risk my fist. It's Buff and it's Wham, understand? So keep good behavior, it's your one lifesaver with Popeye the Sailor Man. 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Popeye the Sailor Man. 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I'm Popeye.

0: Tony, what are you eating now?
1: Fruit for bread.
2: Yeah, it's peaches and raisins.
3: Hey, Tony, that looks good.
2: It is. It's fruitful bran. It's apples and dates.
0: You just said it was peaches and raisins.
2: Well, it was.
4: Don't lie to your father.
2: Well, now it's raisins, apples, and dates.
0: Didn't you just tell your mother?
3: Hey, it is apples and dates.
0: Give me the box, Rosa. I'll decide.
5: Only fruitful bran has so many fruits, you get a different fruitful combination in every bite.
0: It's peaches, raisins, and dates.
4: So it changed.
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0: sunny, silly, funny, happy old Captain Kangaroo. 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

0: Jogging gave you fallen arches? 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
1: The Toxic Crusaders have two new members. 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
2: 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Oh, Smedley, it's Captain Crunch's peanut butter cereal. 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
3: 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It must be Cousin Willie.
4: Okay.
5: Hi. Want some?
4: 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He wants to share his Reese's Pieces.
3: Reese's Pieces?
5: Reese's Pieces.
4: They're real peanutty with a crunchy candy shell. But Ma, you gotta see this little blue guy. Look. Cousin Willie.
3: Very funny, Jimmy.
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8: Dang again.
9: Garfield, dinner's ready. I made a chocolate tuna casserole with maple syrup.
8: Unfortunately, some of his descendants inherited all of his skills and none of his money. Good night.

Here are five of your favorite friends, Barbie, Midge, Skipper, Alan, and Ken. But if you think they're the same as they've always been, you'd better take another look. Better check them again. Now you can see that they've all acquired a brand new look that Barbie inspired. Designers call this the Barbie look, this great new fashion look. And these bendable legs really look so natural, and the way that they move is so lifelike that you really be amazed at all the things they can do, and the way that you pose them is up to you. You can sit them on a sofa or the edge of a bed, or you can make them sit right on the floor instead. They can cross their legs and relax a while, or sit down to dinner in formal style. You can pose them together in dozens of ways. You can even have them dancing the latest craze. You can put them in a really swinging pose, and they look so graceful in all their clothes. And that's just a part of the fashion look, the great new Barbie look. So get Barbie, Midge, Skipper, Alan, and Ken, all the go-together furniture to sit them in, and you'll find them all where the best toys sell. You can

I'm Bernie Burnout here on the Cartoon Network, where every time you turn around, another tune. 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Snuffles the dog, what did you think of the last cartoon? I think he liked it. Well, let's see if he likes the next cartoon as much.

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26: Detroit, the near future. Officer Alex J. Murphy and his partner Ann Lewis fight to rid the decaying city of the criminal element which infests it. After being mortally wounded in the line of duty, Officer Murphy is outfitted by OCP with bulletproof titanium robotic parts and with computer-enhanced motor and sensory capabilities. He has become the ultimate super cop. RoboCop.
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0: Bit one, huh?
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0: Susie's gonna sing about a different kind of chocolatey biscuit.
1: Trio!
0: Too loud.
1: Trio!
0: I said that was too loud.
1: I want a trio and I want one now.
0: Yeah, well, we all do, man, but listen.
1: Not one, not two,
0: I mean,
1: but three things in
0: I
1: it.
0: I said...
1: A chocolatey biscuit and a toffee taste too.
0: Listen, could you just cool
1: not
0: it?
1: Not one, not two.
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3: 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These are the voyages of the starship Enterprise. 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
1: 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And now, I'll be the first contestant to bite a Chips Ahoy cookie without biting a chip. I bit a chip.

0: I first came to this country, I wanted to buy a new car. 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

0: Hello, boys and girls. 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
0: That's right. It's the Happy, Happy, Joy, Joy song.

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0: Not that you're nobody, we talk now. 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I've got those fancy homes and those silken gowns. You'd be out of place in the old town when you walk down that avenue. They just don't believe that it's you. I've got those crazy tips and those crazy ties. Wearing the birds on the sky, it all seems wrong somehow. That you know what is we found down.
1: Hello, Popeye.
2: Clem, get out of here.
1: What's the matter, Popeye?
2: Listen, baby, I saw you eating hamburgers with me good friend, Little Wimpy, the other day. So from now on, it's all off. It's all off, baby. Oh, I'm nobody's sweetheart now. I'm nobody's sweetheart now. Boy, I got fancy homes, fancy gowns. 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I can't believe, baby, that it's you. I got those painted lips, honey, those painted eyes. Wearing that point of a paradise. It all seems wrong somehow. Cause you're nobody's sweetheart now.
3: Oh,
2: here's a child that's coming. Oh! Take your feet, baby.

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You've had three bowls. You're watching, hearing, Saturday Mornings on MonsterCast.

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1: And now I am back.
0: Of course, just point him out.
2: There's hundreds of them.
1: But only one peanut butter cereal. And you know Smedley can't resist it. Who's first for peanut butter cereal?
2: Smedley!
0: Whatever got into him?
1: A taste of peanut butter. And Captain Crunch's peanut butter cereal.
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the bullseye. 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
1: Back off!
0: Yee! 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
1: Honey!
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And now, here they are, the most daredevil group of daffy drivers to ever whirl their wheels in the wacky races, competing for the title of the world's wackiest racer. The cars are approaching the starting line. First is the Turbo Terrific, driven by Peter Perfect. Next, Rufus Roughcut and Sawtooth in the Buzz Wagon. Maneuvering for position is the Army Surplus Special. Right behind is the Ant Hill Mob in their bulletproof bomb. And there's ingenious inventor Pat Pending in his converter car. Oh, and here's the lovely Penelope Pitstop, the glamour gal of the gas pedal. Next, we have the Bouldermobile with the Slag Brothers, Rock and Gravel. Lurching along is the Creepy Coupe with the Gruesome Twosome. And right on their tail is the Red Max. And there's the Arkansas Chugabug with Luke and Blubber Bear. Sneaking along last is that mean machine with those double-dealing do-batters.

Think you know your animals? Okay. What makes this male seahorse so unusual? He's having babies. How about this baboon? Know how he warns other apes to back off? He raises his eyebrows. Now Reader's Digest invites you to meet Animals You'll Never Forget, a nature video starring lizards that walk on water, beetles that walk underwater, even fish that walk on land. In dozens of encounters, fact is stranger than fiction. Like these cuddly meerkats. When mom's away, the neighbors come over to babysit. That's just the beginning. You'll spot birds that look like trees, fish that look like plants, even sheep that look like rocks. This is a nature video for the entire family. You'll relax with macaques in nature's hot tub, actually hear dolphins use sonar, and meet a frog who applies moisturizer to

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0: 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Dr. Derange and Walker DeBlanc on scum sharks.
1: I want that car, Bond.
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0: Quickly, I activated the blast shield and returned fire.
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0: Still one fish to fillet.
1: The doctor prescribes the ejection seat.
0: 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James Bond Jr., figure scum shark and sports car sold separately.

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3: 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But Arcus has Psyduck.
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2: Of Skittles bite-sized candy.
0: Let's do this one bag at a time.
1: Well, there's Strawberry.
2: We got Lemon Lamora.
0: Or a Grateful.
1: And Berry Lime.
0: Berry Lime.
1: Look, this is how it works.
2: Okay.
0: Well, then there's Drop a Santa.
1: Banana Melba.
2: Drop Banana.
0: Pass a Berry.
1: Good.
0: See, every Skittles combination
1: is a new taste.
3: With a new name.
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1: Grateful Sour Apple Cherry.
0: And Lemon Melba Lime.
1: Lemon Melba Lime.
0: Lemon Melba Lime?
1: So how many combinations are there?
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0: Taste the rainbow.
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8: Look, Captain Crunch, a mutiny.
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9: 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It already has the sugar on it.
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0: Yes, Your Majesty?
1: You won't learn anything about that planet playing games. Go enroll in school.
0: So I can learn to play games?
1: No, I mean a regular school. 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

0: 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Sky of three suns, land of precious ore, the Carrion Rush brought outlaws by the score. One day, a lawman appeared with powers of pop, wolf, puma, and bear. Protector of peace, mystic man.
1: Yes.
2: Ask the Jewelers of America about the 2-month salary guideline. 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
12: Tomorrow, to everything, there is a season. 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Then real news footage gets a hilarious comic twist in a show that chews up TV news. It's a laugh-filled look at the news business in front of and behind the scenes. 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

0: and Goliath coming up. 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
11: I've never seen anything so beautiful in all my life.
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0: We'll be right back. Sheesh, better later than never, I always say.
1: He's back, he's here, he's Mario. No, he's the new and improved Mario in Super Mario All-Stars. So much Mario is a Mario smorgasbord. It's all the way down Mario Brothers Adventures he ever played and then some. But this is juiced up 16-bit only on the Super Nintendo Entertainment System Mario. So it's bigger Mario, better Mario, in your face Mario. It's Raccoon Mario, Mario throwing fireballs, Mario hurling turnips, Mario negotiating an arms deal. Okay, maybe not. It's Mario like you've never seen him with 2 plus 2 Mario with the capital of Ohio Mario. You're gonna live, breathe, eat, sleep Mario in Super Mario All-Stars. Games including the never seen lost levels. You can't get more Mario than this, which is why the best played here.
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1: Huckleberry Hunt! 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
1: slip your doors and break your legs.
0: The fire gets so frightened that it goes right out. So if one of these days you get caught in a blaze, Donald is the one to call.
2: Cause he's the greatest,
1: smartest,
2: finest,
1: bravest,
2: loudest fireman of all.
3: We're the seven little dwarfs and we are postmen.
4: We're carrying the mail over hill and over dale.
3: And though we may be tinier than most men, we'd like it understood, we're very, very good. Cause happy grumpy,
4: sleepy sneezy,
3: the duck and bashful too,
4: and even little Dobie knows the mail must go through.
3: No, nothing can detain the little postman.
4: No, neither wind or rain, neither snow or hurricane,
3: nor hail can stop the seven dwarfs
4: from delivering.

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2: Aren't Ritz and Ritz Bits really the same?
3: Well, that's a silly question. 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
4: And then, from the field of the future, a new king will come to save the world of the past.

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1: She's so cute. 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
2: The prettiest doll you'll ever meet.
3: And her name is Susie Q.
1: She has a crib, a stroller too.
2: So many things that she can do.
3: That's my little Susie Q.
2: Oh, you can bend her legs, bend her arms, and bathe her too. She has a chair, a dish, a cup. You press her tummy, her arms go up.
3: Little darling Susie Q.
2: Susie plays, Susie swings, and you can get her all these things.
3: Little baby Susie Q.
2: Oh, yes.
3: That's my baby Susie Q.
2: Girls, Susie Cute needs a mommy. 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
4: In the news, Washington's cheery cherry blossoms. They're the surest signs that springtime and the tourist season have arrived in Washington, D.C., our nation's capital. We'll be back with a look at Washington's cherry trees.

0: killed him a bar when he was only three.
1: Davy Crockett, king of the wild frontier,
0: fought single-handed through the Indian war, till the Creeks was whipped and the peace was in store. While he was handling this risky chore, made himself a legend.

0: He did.
1: I never beat Greg, except once in a toothpaste test. Greg's side used the same toothpaste as mine, but without Floristan. My side used Crest and had 42% fewer cavities.
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0: line is stopped and it's fourth down and goal to go. Will Huey pass to McDuck or run it in himself? Every spectator in the stands is hushed with anticipation. The tension's so thick you could cut it with a knife as the clock ticks ominously away.
1: Ah, cut the gab, Uncle Scrooge, and hike the darn ball, will ya?
0: Sure, lads. As soon as that elephant leaves.
1: What elephant?
0: Hike!
1: Oh, Lord, Uncle Scrooge! Hey, no fair!
0: I'm clear! I'm clear!
2: Oh, head for home plate, Mr. McDuck.
0: I got it! I got it!
2: Oh, stop the car, Vincent! I suggest you take this bloated toy away from Scrooge McDuck's money bin before he has you arrested.
0: But I'm...
3: Little Joe, you sleeping? Ah, hit the brakes!
4: Ah, crash!
3: Oh, you're up.
4: You tricked me.

0: Dad, which side of this Crispix cereal is the crispiest? The rice or the corn?
1: The corn, son.
0: But Crispix is supposed to be good and crispy on both sides.
2: Both sides are real crispy. Tasty, too. But around here,
1: everybody knows which side's the crispiest.
0: The rice, definitely.
3: Kellogg's Crispix is crispy times.
4: Hey, this is not your ordinary mix.
5: 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So it's crispier.
4: No kidding.
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0: power is yours.
1: Oh, she'll be back. 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
3: 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There's the chocolate train going round and round the candy track. 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
3: Now here comes the special passenger to greet Mighty Mouse. 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
2: Nuprin. 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Different. 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
2: Chosen from among all others by the immortal elders Solomon, Hercules, Atlas, Zeus, Achilles, Mercury, Billy Batson and his mentor travel the highways and byways of the land on a never-ending mission to right wrongs, to develop understanding, and to seek justice for all. In time of dire need, young Billy has been granted the power by the immortals to summon awesome forces at the utterance of a single word. Shazam! A word which transforms him in a flash.

0: Remember what we practiced.
1: Can she do it? Yes, she can. She's practiced the moves to please all her fans. Over and under, up and down.
0: Jenny, gymnast even flips around.
1: Can she do it?
0: Of course she can. She's doing a walkover.
1: That's her plan. Backwards, forward, see her flip.
0: Wow, she even does a split. She won the medal.
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0: We'll be right back after these messages. Kidding. 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
1: And maybe, just maybe, he won't be so insulted that he'll never speak to me again for the rest of
2: my life. Right with me.
3: What does he do right with me?

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3: Does you like apple pie?
4: No, I like Popeye.
3: Does you like pumpkin pie?
4: No, I like Popeye.
3: Does you like chicken pie?
4: No, I like Popeye.
3: The what pie?
4: Popeye.
5: What pie?
4: Popeye.
6: Popeye the Sailor Man.
4: Do you like castor oil?
3: No, I like olive oil.
4: Do you like salad oil?
3: No, I like olive oil.
4: Do you like
3: No, I like olive oil.
4: What oil?
3: Olive oil.
4: What oil?
5: Olive oil, 'cause she's the girl of Popeye the Sailor Man.
3: I like Wimpy and Poopy and Spinach and Pea Pie and Sweepy and best of all you.
4: There's someone I bet you don't like even yet.
5: You mean Pluto? I hate him.
4: Me too.
3: Does you like cherry pie?
4: No, I like Popeye.
3: Does you like lemon pie?
4: No, I like Popeye.
3: Does you like any pie?
4: Yes, I like Popeye.
3: What pie?
4: Popeye.
5: What pie?
4: Popeye. Popeye the Sailor Man. Oh, Popeye, you're so romantical.
3: Oh, I am not romantical, I'm nautical.
5: Oh, quiet, sweet pea. Let's listen to Captain Swift sing.

0: Yankee Doodle, Doodle Doo, Yankee Doodle Dandy. All the lassies are so smart and sweet as sugar candy. Now, ladies, listen to these words. 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
1: That's the way it always turns out. I eats me spinach and wins them all. The bigger they are, the harder they fall.
2: Well, I'm getting to be a regular bloomin' poet. Listen to this next song, kiddos.

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0: So blow the man down, please blow the man down. 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
1: Papa, Flippy has fallen
0: asleep. Oh, yes, oh, we see, yes, oh, yes, oh, yes. Oh, he's a cute little tyke, isn't he, Alan?
1: Yeah.
0: Oh, it worked out just right, because that's the end of the recording. That's all there is.
2: There ain't no more.
3: 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You've had three bowls. You're watching, hearing, Saturday Mornings on MonsterCast.
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0: Can you handle it?

Because you asked for it, Cartoon Network presents the Scooby-Doo Project in short film form with no interruptions. It all happens after the premiere of Scooby-Doo and the Witch's Ghost. So stay tuned.

0: Hello there. Here we are in Toyland, where everyone is excited about the expected arrival of a very special guest. 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

0: 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First in line is the mechanical clown.
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0: Now here come the three dancing teddy bears.

While Mr. Horse does his duty, let me remind you that Gritty Kitty also makes an excellent casserole for when those unexpected guests show up. Ah, there's the bell.

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15: Pterodactyl Man. 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

0: some salad?
1: To all those people who never get enough shrimp, now you will. 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
1: Do you ever get that hungry feeling after school?
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1: When I'm slow on the draw and I need something to chaw, I hanker for a hunk of cheese. 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
1: When my get up and go has got up and went, I hanker for a hunk of cheese. 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

0: 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I never go near them.
1: Like, I bet she never goes near a dentist either.
2: Okay, the map says the sightings are this way.
1: I got a weird feeling about this. Like, these woods don't look like our regular woods. They look different.
2: What are you talking about?
1: Like, I don't know. Things just look more realistic.
3: 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Come on, guys, it'll be fun.
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0: There's Skipper and her new twist and turn friends, Francie and Casey. 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

0: 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I repeat, and Oreo. You'll find the Nabisco thing on Nabisco Thing. More to come.
1: Hey, guys, can you turn it down? You know, I tried some of those Apple Jacks the other day. They didn't taste like apple.
2: That's the coolest part of all.
1: Why?
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1: I guess I don't.
3: 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We eat what we like.
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He's always playing scary tricks, but I know that's okay. 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
1: 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Oh, Zaku. 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
7: NTT. You couldn't read that lot of songs.
8: You stick it.
9: Oh, yeah. 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
20: 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The Super Friends.

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6: Detroit. The near future. Officer Alex J. Murphy and his partner Ann Lewis fight to rid the decaying city of the criminal element which infests it. After being mortally wounded in the line of duty, Officer Murphy is outfitted by OCP with bulletproof titanium robotic parts and with computer-enhanced motor and sensory capabilities. He has become the ultimate super cop. RoboCop.
7: What is it, Crunchberry Beast? 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

0: When you get engaged, you want to find the right words.
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0: How's that for a chopper?
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4: Shaky!
5: Oh, yes, sire!

0: 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You've had three bowls. You're watching, hearing, Saturday Mornings on MonsterCast.
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1: Right foot green.
2: Are you nuts?
0: Cat Twister.
3: Left paw yellow.
0: Finally, success! Totally Twister, the body-twisting game that also twists your brain. Electronic talking Totally Twister tells you what to do.
4: Elbow, red. 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
0: How you do it is totally up to you. Totally Twister, totally twisted fun from a totally twisted mind that brought you Twister. Batteries not included.
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0: Aren't you gonna kiss me?
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2: 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Yogi! Yogi!

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Combined with a dazzling array of vehicles and equipment designed to specifications in the space-age technology of the 21st century. A special rescue squad ready to answer a last-chance distress call. 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These are the Thunderbirds 2086.

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1: United States, Canada, Mexico, Panama, Haiti, Jamaica, Peru, Republic, Dominican, Cuba, Caribbean, Greenland, El Salvador, too, Puerto Rico, Colombia, Venezuela, Honduras, Guyana, and still, Guatemala, Bolivia, then Argentina, and Ecuador, Chile, Brazil, Costa Rica, Belize, Nicaragua, Bermuda, Bahamas, Tobago, San Juan, Paraguay, Uruguay, Suriname, and French Guiana, Barbados, and Guam. 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The Netherlands, Luxembourg, Belgium and Portugal, France, England, Denmark and Spain. 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
1: Yesterday morning, Mrs. Block sees me eating Kellogg's Frosted Mini Wheats, and now the whole neighborhood thinks I'm
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2: Why can't more kids be like him?
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2: Massive. It was a stormy night when a bolt of lightning forced me off the road. My car skidded into a government laboratory where a top-secret experiment was underway. I swerved into the path of Dr. Chase's molecular transfer ray, causing me and my car to become one. The incredible Turbo Team!

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0: a distant time and faraway place, the planet of New Texas floats deep in space. Sky of three suns, land of precious ore, the carrion rush brought outlaws by the score. One day, a lawman appeared with powers of pop, wolf, puma, and bear. Protector of peace, mystic man.
1: Legend has not been written. There was another revolution. Super Famicom, Revolution Fallen Demon.

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0: Look at Barbie. She's become new live-action Barbie. And what a Barbie. She can be posed and move differently now. She dances on her own live-action stage. She sings her own song on a special record that comes with her.
1: I'm happy, I'm Barbie. Things are following me.
0: She has live-action friends, PJ and Ken. She does so many things now. New live-action Barbie, PJ and Ken are sold separately. Each comes with a different record, costume, and stage.
2: You'll have to overlook it. Besides, you knew the job was dangerous when you took it. People drinking.

0: you.
1: Just a minute.
0: Whoa.
1: Oh, what do you know?
0: What's going on there?
2: I'm strong to the finish, but I ain't the finish. I'm Popeye the Sailor Man.
3: For those who are always on their game.
4: Bateman, and I'll be right back with one to grow on.

It was the start of the fall semester, and Barbie, the famous teenage fashion model doll by Mattel, made plans for almost every weekend. While the weather was still warm, Barbie and her boyfriend Ken had a picnic. And another weekend, they played tennis in style. And they had a marvelous time at the big football game. They both had exciting new clothes for the fall season. Just right for dates, for school, and for sports. Each outfit that you buy is beautifully designed right down to the smallest detail. And their outfits are all matched and coordinated. You'll love dressing Barbie and Ken for school and fun time. It's almost like going along with them to share their adventures. You can tell the genuine Barbie and Ken dolls by this very special tag. And remember, you can tell it's Mattel. It's swell.

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0: look out. 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

0: G.I. 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
0: That's Nick's gift to you. 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

0: The Lone Ranger. Horse with the speed of light, a cloud of dust, and a hearty Hiyo Silver, the Lone Ranger.
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2: 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The Lone Ranger rides again.

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2: 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They're all just as perfectly made as Barbie's. 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That's Barbie and Ken, and that's Skipper. 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
3: No, wait. 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
3: What is the problem?
4: 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Top bars are bigger.
3: They are bigger.
4: What do you suggest?
3: As your immediate supervisor, I needn't tell you the procedure.
5: Call the boss.
3: That's correct.
5: You can only know how much he likes that machine.
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5: Rules are rules.
3: Call the boss.
5: Correct.
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7: I think you were on vacation.
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4: Any suggestions?
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1: Now, a new P.F. Flyer adventure starring Johnny Quest. Something was wrong on the volcano. Race was flashing a message. 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Coming. 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There was Race. In seconds, the red-hot lava would reach him. But the action shoes got Johnny there first. Race was saved thanks to Johnny Quest and his action shoes, P.F. Flyers.
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0: everybody. I'm coming as fast as I can. I know you can do it.
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7: 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Did somebody say McDonald's?

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0: 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Well?
1: 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Could you make me a banana?
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0: 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Today, kids pretty much run things, but animals are still number one, and only zoo books can make the world of wildlife come alive.
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1: 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Your kids will love them. And they'll be learning, too.
2: Look, Mom.
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4: John Blackstar, astronaut. Is swept through a black hole into an ancient alien universe. Trapped on the planet Sagar, Blackstar is rescued by the tiny Trobit people. In turn, he joins their fight for freedom against the cruel overlord. Who rules by the might of the Power Star. The Power Star is split into the Power Sword and the Star Sword. And so, with Star Sword in hand, Black Star, together with his allies, sets out to save the planet Sagar. This is his destiny. I am John Black Star.
5: Hi, I'm Mike, and this is my new island.
6: It's my island.
5: This is Lou.
6: Princess Lou.
5: More like Princess Pain in the butt, if you ask me. And that's her turtle, Lancelot. Kind of a love-hate relationship.
6: Lancelot!
5: The little almost naked kid is Og. Don't let the nose ring thing fool you. He's one amazing little dude. And the three of us are the only kids on this whole island. There are a few grown-ups, too. Kind of weird, but that's why I like them. Take Alfred here. He's a vegetarian hunter. Think about it. And that's Marjorie. She's really nice, but she does freak out if you touch this one old teacup.
6: Be careful!
5: They like worship it or something. Don't ask me. I'm new. And that's Wendell.
7: Good show!
5: And there's old Queeks. He likes to dress up like a witch doctor guy. And that's about everyone. Of course, there is that rumor about

0: 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You might think it would come down to batter's reflexes, but sometimes, when you know what's coming, you feel like you have all the time in the world.
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5: Centuries ago in EnglandIt was an era of chivalry and magic. The evil Prince John unleashed an iron fist of tyranny upon the people. They called out for a champion. One man answered that call. His name was Robin Hood. Fearless in his quest for justice, Robin Hood challenged the power of the high-born lords.While protecting the helpless and the poor. Willing to face death for what he believed, together with the beautiful lady warrior Marian, the mighty Little John, and the wise Friar Tuck, Robin Hood forged a legend that lives on today in The New Adventures of Robin Hood.
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2: 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But mighty Goliath breaks free. 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And heroic Brooklyn charges into battle on the Rippin' Rider Cycle.
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1: Space Stars. A galaxy of heroes teamed together in an interstellar battle against evil. 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Scream through the universe with Space Ace, Astro, and the Space Mutts as they spring into action. And somewhere deep in space, super danger threatens the Team Force. 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Now, get set for 60 laser-blasting minutes of action, adventure, fun on Space Stars!
2: New strike cycle? 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
3: 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Got him! Nice set of wheels.
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1: We're here in Hawaii, and that's 15-year-old Hagen Kelly, three-time amateur surfing champion. Go off on it, Hagen!
2: Yeah!
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2: Come on, Tony!
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1: 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They're great!

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13: 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Will Charlie Brown lose his pooch to life in the fast lane? 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
2: 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See?
1: Wow.
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1: Dogging it up, right high on a curl. Not thinking about it, I'd be meeting a girl. 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In a bottle was a chick, only 2 inches tall. Out came Jeannie.
2: Wow.

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1: 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Saturday mornings.
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1: All right, Roy. 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
0: I'm back on TV.
2: What was that all about?
3: Yeah, Roy sounded like you fired him, man.
1: Well, that's not so. I never fired Roy. But I will now.
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0: Where do you hide to have your Heath? You almost have to hide to have the great taste of Heath all to yourself. Because Heath's real milk chocolate and rich almond toffee are so good, everyone wants a bite. So tell us.
1: To have your Heath. To have your Heath. 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
0: The great taste of Heath.
1: Where do you hide to have it?
2: Butch Cargo and his pals Spinner and Paddlefoot in another exciting adventure, The Friendly Headhunters.
3: Shit, gotta move sort of careful. Old Chubb's gone kind of native.
4: Troubles me. I've heard about a ghost of a Civil War soldier that exists around here.
5: Giant radioactive cat over by the nuclear plant. 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
10: It says goodbye to stuff that

We'll be right back after these messages. Kidding. Messages are the show. Saturday mornings. Doomba. Bye-yum. Bye-yum. Bye-yum. Bye-yum.

0: The Cartoon Network would like to invite you to Mr. Spim's Cartoon Theater. It's the most amazing theater you've ever seen. The doors will open Sunday night after the debut of this week's world premiere tune. Mr. Spim shows some of the greatest tune movies ever made, and this week is no exception. Mr. Spim will be showing The Flight of Dragons. Brave warriors set out on a quest to save their world from an evil wizard.
1: I am invincible!
0: It's Mr. Spim's Cartoon Theater. Next Sunday at 7 on the best place for cartoons, Cartoon Network.
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14: Donald in Back in Time. What was the world like before hamburgers? Let's find out. We'll go back in time through my revolving time door. Ooh, wow. He's trying to invent lunch.
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14: 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Here we are. Hamburgers, fries, and milk for everybody.
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18: Break it out.
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3: Michael Martin, I don't even exist in your eyes, because all you see is a person's outside. Well, I'm a beautiful person inside, and I'm drinking milk. Do you know what that means? I'm growing fast in these years.
4: The milk's given me a lot of what I need for strong bones, beautiful skin, and a great smile. And by the time my outside catches up with my inside, I'll have long since outgrown you.
3: And you'll be history.
4: Milk, it does a body good.
5: Oh, my queen, said the royal sorcerer to Hatshepsut, with this amulet, you and your descendants are endowed by the goddess Isis with the powers of the animals and the elements. You will soar as the falcon soars, run with the speed of gazelles, and command the elements of sky and earth. 3,000 years later, a young science teacher dug up this lost treasure and found she was heir to the secrets of Isis. And so, unknown to even her closest friends, Rick Mason and Rennie Carroll, she became a dual person. Andrea Thomas, teacher.
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2: Want a lifesaver, honey?
3: Yeah, I'll have the red one.
2: There's only one red one left. Take the green one.
3: Oh, but I really love red cherry lifesavers. I had my heart set on the red one. And I asked for it first.
2: Look at you, a mature adult acting childish over a little piece of candy.
3: 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You can have the green one.
2: I like the green one better anyway.
3: Why? Is it better than the red?
4: Lifesavers rolled candy. And even the red one has less than 10 calories.

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0: Recently, people from across the country were asked to vote for the diaper of their choice. The candidates were Kleenex Huggies, Pampers, and Loves.
1: Mr. Chairman, in the state of California, the motto is Eureka, I found it. The winner was Huggies.
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4: I have three kids with three different colds. 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
5: Different kids can get different colds. 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For Jimmy's stuffiness and runny nose, there's Pediacare 2. And for Ben's cold with all those symptoms, there's Pediacare 3.
4: Pediacare worked on all their colds.
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1: 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He is Thundar the Barbarian. 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

0: Good. Something else I want to show you. It's right here on the table. Right here. Look what we have. You know this, don't you? What is it? The big yellow box with the big blue letters on it. What does it say? Kix Crispy Corn Puffs. That's right. This is a new box, too. Look at this. Just ready to put on the pantry shelf so that it's there, right on the shelf when you want it for breakfast. Or for lunch. Or for supper.
1: Sure.
0: Say, wouldn't it be fun to come down to breakfast some morning and find a bowl of Kix that looked like this? Smiling right up at you. Look at that. Blueberries. Two eyes, a nose, and a mouth. That mouth is really smiling. Isn't it?
1: Yeah.
0: And we have another bowl of Kix, too, right here. This one doesn't have a face on it, but look, it has four pieces of banana sticking up in the sides and a half of a fresh peach right in the middle. Doesn't that look delicious? Mmm, makes my mouth water. And we have a third bowl of Kix right here. Look at this. With sliced peaches all around the side of the dish and a blueberry between each slice, and the center is all filled with Kix. Say, those would be very, very good for breakfast, wouldn't they? Yes, and you know why they taste so good? Why? Because they're crisp, they're crunchy, they're delicious. They stay crisp to the last spoonful, and they have that wonderful corn flavor. That's right. So when you're ready for breakfast, you think about having a bowl of Kix, will you? They're good.
2: Batteries not included. Some assembly required. Parents sold separately. Saturday mornings.

This is an empty old refrigerator. They can be found in places like this alley, on a back porch, or in a basement. It's dangerous because a child can be trapped inside and suffocate in 10 minutes. So please, make it safe. Chain the door shut, remove the door, or have the authorities take it away. It's better to give that old refrigerator a ride to the junkyard than a child a ride for his life to the hospital.

Throughout time, people have asked, which came first, the chicken or the egg? Maybe it was a Manglore, like Manglore Demon. You can pretend to hatch Manglore Dragon and Manglizard too. Eat soul separately in a make-believe egg. You can stretch them, squash them, take them apart. They'll return almost like new to their original forms. So if you want to hatch up some fun, you can crack open a Manglore. The Manglores, Manglore Demon, Manglore Dragon, and Manglizard. Eat soul separately from Ideal.

0: 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What's it gonna be?
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0: Hello, I'm Uncle Floyd, and we're here on MTV today and tomorrow, so tell everybody about it. If you have a friend, tell them that we're here. I mean, if you have a friend that likes us, tell them we're here tomorrow as well. Now, my partner, Oogie, will do the music news. Oogie?
1: Yes, now the music news. Okay, of the mid-1960s, remember the mid-1960s? I was just a little twig. There I was. But this is what was in. Mod clothes and mini skirts and the sounds of the early Who. But nowadays, swinging London has taken on a new meaning. Yes, a cult of fashion-conscious young scene makers have adopted swing music as their own, picking up on sounds and styles that were popular in these parts 10, 20, 30, 40 years ago. And their headquarters has become one of the trendiest clubs in the city.
2: Fortissimo is a new nightclub where the coolest cats in London can be found bopping, jiving and strolling and hopping to the sounds of 30s and 40s swing, jazz and rhythm and blues.

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Eastman and Mama Duke. 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A sawboy Robin. 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

0: One cold winter's eve, Bertie and Grimace wandered McDonald Land in search of
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3: Look, the star's back at home in the sky, good as new. 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
0: Happy holidays from McDonald's.
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2: 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Put down the spoon! You've had three bowls! You're watching, hearing, Saturday Mornings on MonsterCast!

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17: This is your contact. Take a good look at him.
18: It was just another briefing.
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0: and the masters of the universe. 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
1: Everyone's talking about Barbie, the glamorous fashion model doll by Mattel. 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

0: In the near future, Doc Terror and his cyborg companion Hacker unleash their forces to conquer Earth. Only one force can stop this evil, a handful of brave men. In specially created exoframes, they can be transported anywhere to fuse with incredible assault weapon systems, beamed down from the space station Sky Vault, becoming man and machine, power extreme. Max Ray, brilliant sea operations commander.
1: I'm Katie the kangaroo. 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And with these frosted flakes of corn, I trip the light fantastic.
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3: 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All you need is milk or cream, or eat them right out of the box. And taste, well, as Katie the kangaroo says,
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4: Castle Dracula, home for many centuries to a dreadful dynasty of vicious vampire ducks, the Counts of Dracula. Legend has it that these foul beings can be destroyed by a stake through the heart or exposure to sunlight. This does not suffice, however, for they may be brought back to life by means of a secret rite that can be performed once a century when the moon is in the eighth house of Aquarius.
5: Blood.
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0: We'll be right back after these messages. 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
1: Cheerio. Eat.
2: 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I am conquesting it. I am conquesting it. You need to goon mark. 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
14: Wow, she's really sucking her thumb.
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0: Pennzoil, at home in America. 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We've been driving a long time to get to this one. NASCAR USA. Pennzoil is there. We've got the car. We've got the team. We've got the driver.
1: And if they got the oil, Pennzoil.
0: Pennzoil. 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
2: A former hostage from Eugene may be sent to the Gulf. More tonight.
3: Ow.
4: I first discovered Captain Ortega's logbook in a monastery that overlooks the sea. On the morning of February 13, 1634, Captain Ortega anchored his ship behind a barrier reef. That night, they were attacked by pirates. The ship, set afire, sank into the lagoon. 10 days later, the captain was found, delirious, still clutching his logbook. He described a world of tiny underwater creatures, no bigger than his thumb. No one believed him. But you know, there's something about Captain Ortega's story that makes me believe it's true.

0: A good breakfast featuring post honeycomb cereal gives you a
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0: It tastes right.
1: Honeycomb bite. It tastes right.
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0: Wow, that's great!
1: Yeah, I wish I had a song.
2: Yeah, but Big Bird can hear Elmo.
1: Oh.
2: Well, just sing Big Bird instead of Elmo.
0: Great idea.
1: Here I go. This is the song, la la la la, Big Bird song.
0: It works.

0: No, we can't do this one on a cartoon show. 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Wow, they never let us do this one.
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0: ultimate flavor lineup, the Kool-Aid Flavor Palooza, featuring Tropical Bunny, Passion Berry, by popular demand, Cherry, Orange, Grape, and of course, his foodiness, the Big Man, and the other KA plays in the Flavor Palooza.
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3: 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Hey, this town is cuckoo. Maybe here I can resist.
4: 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They believe they were the only survivors of this great devastation. Their civilization thrived under the power of their sun, the Terra, until it began to fail. In desperation, the children of Arcadia broke the law and entered the Forbidden Archives, searching for a solution. What they discovered gave them hope. Anxiously, they used their special powers and created a messenger to the people above. They named her Arcana.

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You've had three bowls. You're watching, hearing, Saturday Mornings on MonsterCast.

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0: trackless jungle, Captain Crunch. We'll never find him.
1: Tut-tut. 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
0: So
2: just listen.
1: This way.
0: Carlisle.
1: You see? 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
1: Faster than a speeding bullet. 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Able to leap tall buildings at a single bound.
2: Look! Up in the sky! 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It's a plane! It's Superman!
3: It's Superman, man of steel, Superman!
1: Superman, marketed to Earth as an infant when the distant planet Krypton exploded, and who, disguised as Clark Kent, mild-mannered reporter for the Daily Planet, fights a never-ending battle for truth, justice, and freedom with superpowers far beyond those of ordinary mortals.

0: fail to quit. I could build a higher one than that.
1: What was that?
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0: Where's that square piece? 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
15: I'm Ted Bryant. Last month, Oregon voters decided not to spend $96 million to build some more prisons. That's one reason Penitentiary Superintendent J.C. Keeney is leaving. He claims the system is near collapse and nobody's doing anything about it. PSU Professor Gary Perlstein believes there are less expensive alternatives than building more jails. They'll discuss their views during News Conference 6, Saturday 5:30 on COIN TV.
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Superman, Wonder Woman, Batman and Robin, Aquaman, Black Vulcan, Samurai, Apache Chief, El Dorado. Together they form the world's greatest force, dedicated to truth, peace, and justice for all mankind. These are...

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1: Yeah. When you're looking for something chocolatey and something crispy, you're looking for Kit Kat.
0: Yes.
1: Light, crispy wafers layered with chocolatey cream, covered with rich milk chocolate, make Kit Kat so good. 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

0: 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In an igloo garage or in a teepee, Nickelodeon is the place to be.
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0: It's a gala day, the day of the year. 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The bells will ring, the people will cheer for the wedding of Mr. Mickey Mouse. There'll be ducks and drakes, a waddling goose, a chimpanzee, the zoo's turned loose, and Peg Leg Pete's declaring a truce for the wedding of Mr. Mickey Mouse. The big brown bear will dance for all the company. The whole affair will be broadcast by the BBC. There'll be fancy hats and fancier clothes, a kangaroo with pretty pink bows, and elephants with manicured toes at the wedding of Mr. Mickey Mouse. The band will play a one-step and a gavotte, and then the fox will dance a real fox trot. Clarabelle, the cow, will jump right over the moon. Then you'll hear Pluto croon the latest tune. 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

0: Batteries not included. 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
1: You are a human animal. 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
4: Hey, Squirt. Meet Lisa. I invited her for breakfast.
5: Nice. Can I have another bowl, Billy?
4: 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Huh?
5: She's got my Kellogg's Corn Pops. Stay calm. Sorry. Sorry, you ate all my pops. Oh, with that taste like sweet popcorn. And all you can say, Miss Space Cadet, with my loser brother for a boyfriend is sorry? What am I gonna do? Billy, didn't you have Megan over for Corn Pops last week?
6: Megan Keller? I'm not hungry.
5: Aw.
7: Kellogg's Corn Pops is part of this complete breakfast.
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19: Sonic the Hedgehog here. 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Who's faster than me? No one. 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
21: Hi, Kathy. It's me again.
22: Yeah. Hi, Reach.
21: How you doing?
22: Good, good.
21: Good. Now, wait a minute. Don't hang up. Don't hang up yet. You're not going to believe who we have on the show this week. Just listen to this. Coming up this week, the beautiful Isabella Rossellini, the Cassidy brothers, as in Sean and David, and Mel Gibson.
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11: Carolyn?
12: Dad, we're studying!
11: Don't hug
12: the Applejacks.
11: Oh, studying, huh?
12: Want some? 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
11: No, we old folks think if they call it Applejacks, it should taste like apples.
12: Mr. Parker, that's so charming.
13: Everyone knows why they're so good.
11: Try me.
12: Dad, you're pressuring us.
11: Okay, carry on.
12: What did he expect, an answer?
14: Please!
12: Kellogg's Applejacks is part of this complete breakfast. We eat what we like.

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7: You've got the power. You're in control. Super Spin the Barbie. Go, girl.
1: Yes, Barbie.

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1: He's getting weaker. 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
0: I don't believe my eyes. The serum. It is a miracle.
2: Feeling much better. Stronger. The serum worked. I must thank those dogs. They saved my life. But where are they?
0: They have been waiting right outside your door. They were right here.
3: It can't be much longer now, Duke. We're gonna find my boy. I just know we'll find Tommy.

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Tomorrow, a chilling meeting with Dracula's real-life counterpart and an eerie trip into the center of a tornado on Ripley's Believe It or Not. Wednesday, a history teacher in a daring experiment recreates the Nazi youth movement to warn that it could happen again. The Wave, an ABC after-school special.

0: 全開、ウルトラマンガイアシューズ。
1: One, two, three.

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You've had three bowls. You're watching, hearing, Saturday Mornings on MonsterCast.

0: Yes, Your Majesty?
1: You won't learn anything about that planet playing games. Go enroll in school.
0: So I can learn to play games?
1: No, I mean a regular school. 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

0: an unidentified floppy object. 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

0: faster than a speeding bullet. More powerful than a locomotive. Able to leap tall buildings in a single bound. Superman. Yes, Superman. Strange visitor from another planet who came to Earth with powers and abilities far beyond those of mortal men. Superman. Who, disguised as Clark Kent, mild-mannered reporter for a great metropolitan newspaper, fights the never-ending battle for truth, justice, and the American way.
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7: Down. Thank you. 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
9: We eat what we like.
10: When crime gets this big, you need the squad, the Fat Man Crime Squad. 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Plan Strike Fat Man puts the hook on the evil Bane, but Bane is strong as steel. Racing in comes Ski Blast Robin to stagger the beast. Now the squad takes to the air in the triple attack jet. Robin launches the attack drone, revealing Air Assault Batman, who causes Bane serious pain. 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Figures in triple attack jet, each sold separately.
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0: luscious chocolatey nougat whipped up and out. 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

And this is Jessica Drew, who as a child, while visiting her father's laboratory, was bitten by a poisonous spider. Forced to try an untested spider serum, Dr. Drew not only saved his daughter's life, but unknowingly gave her incredible spider-like powers. Dedicated to fighting evil while weaving her web of justice, it's Spider-Woman.

0: Disney's DuckTales will return after these messages.
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0: don't you know that?
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2: Donald's in a hurry because there's a big fire at Goofy's house, and there's not a moment to lose. Now the engine speeds around a corner. And here we are at Goofy's house.
0: Where's the fire?
3: Oh, Donald. I mean, Chief, I'm sure glad you could come to my fire. Oh, my, and what a big fire it is.
0: Donald,
3: the fire isn't in the house. It's in the garage. Oh, well, I never liked that house very much anyway.

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0: 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Goodbye now. Out of my way, Buster.
1: Two little mice.
0: Fat and nice would have made a fine dinner today.

0: Once in a while, a discovery is made which changes the way we look at society.
1: Here, 2 months ago, something staggering happened that in today's mixed-up world seemed to offer an answer.
2: They gave us this to eat, and they didn't say what would happen.
3: And we sat there.
2: Suddenly our lives changed. Everything just came together.
1: What Cadbury's, the makers of Fuse, had done was unique.
4: The real breakthrough came when we discovered we could use massive quantities of Cadbury's chocolate to fuse many ingredients together. In fact, it was as much about a fusion of concepts and ideas as it was chocolate and crispy bits and things.
0: New Cadbury's Fuse, the answer to today's mixed-up world,

and faraway place, the planet of New Texas floats deep in space. 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

0: Oh, what do you know?
1: What's going on there?

0: Fun with G.I. Joe Navy. You've seen G.I. Joe on the water, G.I. Joe in the water. You've even seen G.I. Joe underwater as a deep sea diver. But now hear this and see this. The G.I. Joe Sea Sled, the most sensational weapon your G.I. Joe Navy can have. The battery-operated sea sled comes complete with its own frogman. There are simulated harpoons, maneuvering controls, even a radar screen. Diving planes down, and the sea sled dives underwater for a surprise attack. There's never been anything like the G.I. Joe Sea Sled, and you make it work.
1: It's so good.
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9: Friends are there.
10: How about Holland?
9: I have clip-clop-a-phobia. That is a dread fear of wooden shoes.
10: Okay, what about Australia?
9: A lifelong recurring nightmare in which a pickpocket mistakes me for a kangaroo. What, may I ask, is the topic du jour?
10: Oh, we're trying to pick a place to go on vacation. What about England?
9: A

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0: more powerful than a locomotive. 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
1: Look, up in the sky, it's a bird.
2: It's a plane.
0: It's Superman. Yes, it's Superman, strange visitor from another planet who came to Earth with powers and abilities far beyond those of mortal men. Superman, who can change the course of mighty rivers, bend steel in his bare hands, and who, disguised as Clark Kent, mild-mannered reporter for a great metropolitan newspaper, fights a never-ending battle for truth, justice, and the American way. And now, another exciting episode in the adventures of Superman.
3: Rezoned for a mini-mall. 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

0: This is Billy Batson, star reporter for station WIZZ-TV. He has been picked by the aged wizard Shazam to carry on the wizard's lifelong crusade against crime and the forces of evil. When Billy speaks the wizard's name,
1: Shazam!
0: Billy becomes Captain Marvel, mighty champion, combining the wisdom of Solomon, the strength of Hercules, the stamina of Atlas, the power of Zeus, the courage of Achilles, and the speed of Mercury. Billy's twin sister, Mary Batson, has also been granted special power. When she speaks the name
1: Shazam,
0: Mary Batson becomes Mary Marvel, blending the grace of Selena with the best qualities of other goddesses, whose names combined form the word Shazam. The third member of the mighty trio is their friend, lame newsboy Freddie Freeman, when he speaks the name of his idol,
1: Captain Marvel.
0: Freddie becomes the powerful Captain Marvel Jr. Together, they are the mighty Marvel, dedicated to fighting the forces of evil throughout the universe.
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1: Microscopic Milton is very small indeed. He lives in a clock on the mantelpiece in the parlour of a house that belongs to a lady named Mrs. Witherspoon. No one knows he's there, apart from Milton's friend Douglas, who spends most of his time asleep in front of the fire, and of course...

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You've had three bowls. 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
0: Susie plays, Susie swings, and you can get her all these things.
1: Little baby Susie Q.
0: Oh, yes.
1: That's my baby Susie Q.
0: Girls, Susie Q needs a mummy. Susie Q needs you.
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2: 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Uh-oh, we've got a winner. 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
8: Yeah.
0: And now, back to Garfield and Friends.

0: Hello there. 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The wooden soldiers have been whispering all day. 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
1: He stops and winks and drinks a chocolate malt.
2: 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Mighty Mouse. 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Mighty, Mighty Mouse.
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0: I got the blues. 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
1: Poor guy. 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
0: Oh, it's wonderful. I got the blues over McDonald's blueberry-flavored shakes for the holiday.
1: I see. Then you must get the reds over strawberry shakes.
0: I got the reds.
1: 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And the whites over vanilla shakes?
0: I got the whites.
2: McDonald's red, white, and blueberry shakes. 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
0: Oh, we got the red, white, and blues.
3: Lide av nul og negne fel over.
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2: What you are about to see is top secret. The first official test of the powerful new Lion-L turbo missile firing car. Right beside it stands the new Lion-L reconnaissance copter car. Suddenly, its roof snaps open, and the reconnaissance copter zooms aloft to get range and position of targets. And there they are, on the other side of the firing range, a battery of new Lion-L aerial target cars, their air compressors holding the targets in place. And now, the test. Fire one. Fire two. Test successful. See the exciting new Lion-L turbo missile firing car, aerial target car, and the reconnaissance copter car. Remember, boy, you're the boss of the greatest action cars ever created when you own Lion-L trains.
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6: Är din tå är gul och blå?
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9: Bet who would do what, guys?
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9: A what?
7: A caraway seed, such as you find on breads or other baked goods.

Look who's back. And this time, the two of you are partners in the latest installment of the Pokemon saga. It's Pokemon Yellow, the special Pikachu edition for Game Boy, where it's you and Pikachu catching as many as you can together. Pokemon Yellow, gotta catch 'em.

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0: 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It's so cold and frosty, it makes him quake.
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0: With my shivery shakes, we'll have a ball. 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
1: 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We're very, very good. 'Cause happy, grumpy,
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0: Mr. Turtle, how many licks does it take to get to the Tootsie Roll center of a Tootsie Pop?
1: I never made it without biting. 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
0: Mr. Owl, how many licks does it take to get to the Tootsie Roll center of a Tootsie Pop?
2: Let's find out. One, two, three. Three.
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マシンでカードをゲット。バンダイ、カード出す。

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0: Boo. 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

0: We'll be right back after these messages. Kidding. Messages are the show. Saturday mornings.
1: What's this stuff?
2: Some cereal. It's supposed to be good for you.
1: You try it?
2: I'm not going to try it. You try it.
1: I'm not going to try it.
2: Let's get Mikey.
1: Yeah, he won't eat it. He hates everything.
2: He likes it.
3: Hey, Mikey!
4: Bowl after bowl, Life cereal tastes so darn good, you could even forget how good for you it is. Try it on the Mikey in your house.
5: This is a story about an ordinary teddy bear. When he was made, they found something wrong with him and threw him away like a piece of rubbish into an old dark storeroom. Then, from outer space, a spotty man brought him to life with his cosmic dust. He took him to a magic cloud where Mother Nature gave him special powers. That bear became Super Ted.

0: Who is this superhero? 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
1: Could be.

0: everybody's pumped up for the McDonald's Hercules Happy Meal, celebrating Disney's Hercules on video. Now your kids can train with 8 fun sports toys. One in every hamburger Happy Meal, you buy them for just $1.99. And you can also get one of 6 cool Hercules plates for just 99 cents each.
1: Won't Mom be surprised?
2: Yeah, she loves it when we bring McDonald's home for dinner.
3: Did somebody say McDonald's?

0: One day, Ronald and his friend spotted Evil Grimace running off with loads of shakes and...
1: Ah, tasty!
0: Thinking quickly, Ronald disguised himself as a big Hollywood movie director.
1: I'm really thirsty.
0: Took a shortcut and headed off to Grimace at Filet of Fish Lake.
1: Wait!
0: Shouted Ronald.
2: What a face! What beautiful eyes! I'm gonna make you a star!
0: The evil Grimace was very flattered.
3: Would you mind stepping back a bit? Little further,
0: asked Ronald.
3: Just a little bit further.
0: Splash!
2: You were sensational!
0: Shouted Ronald.
2: And so were these McDonald's shakes, and Coca-Colas, and hamburgers, and French fries, and apple.

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9: 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The ultimate control of the cyber jungle is on the line, and you can be right there to witness it. It's Beast Wars Transformers, coming up next, right here on the WB 11.

0: Goofy the street cleaner sweeping the street. 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
1: Hey, put down the spoon. You've had three bowls. You're watching, hearing, Saturday Mornings on MonsterCast.
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5: Yeah.

0: Dear Journal, no boys called. Losers. Oh, and today at breakfast, there were these Pop-Tarts. But not like toaster Pop-Tarts, little cereal Pop-Tarts. So I scope out the box. Kellogg's Pop-Tarts Crunch, it said. Well, not out loud, it was written there. Anyway, I tried them, and wow! To make sure I wasn't dreaming, I attempted to fly and landed on the dog. Great, it means there really is a Pop-Tarts cereal.
1: Kellogg's Pop-Tarts Crunch cereal, part of this complete breakfast. They're Pop-Tarts for your spoon.
0: P.S. 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
4: Boys and girls, I want to tell you about my little pal, Belinda. It was a rainy, rainy day, and Belinda's mommy said she couldn't play outside. 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Belinda bought some butter, but she said the butter's bitter. If I put it in my batter, it'll make my batter bitter. So Belinda wants a better butter, put it in her bitter batter, and it made a bitter batter better. But Belinda understood her batter wasn't good. And so she said, I think I'll bake some bread instead. Belinda made some dough, but didn't do it as directed. So the dough was not delicious, she was definitely dejected. So she put it all away, and she decided to play behind my mommy in the house about a rainy, rainy day. Wasn't that fun, boys and girls? Well, if you didn't understand it all, I'll do it just a little bit slower. Belinda bought some butter, but she said the butter's bitter. If I put it in my batter, it'll make my batter bitter. So Belinda bought some better butter, put it in her bitter batter, and it made her bitter batter better. But Belinda understood her batter wasn't good. And so she said, I think I'll bake some bread instead. Belinda made some dough, but didn't do it as directed. So the dough was not delicious, she was dreadfully dejected. So she put it all away, and she decided she would play by helping mommy clean the house upon a rainy, rainy day.
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1: 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A model of etiquette. And noble to the end. Charming and bright, always polite. It's his delight

0: Loopity-loop, for Loopy is a gentleman wolf.
1: 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I'm bright-like or light-like, I stand out in a group. You might like some night-like to meet Loopy the Loop. 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You might like some night-like to meet Loopy the Loop. Of course.
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3: I'll bring my guys. You have yours.
2: I've got Junkyard Dog.
4: It's World Wrestling Federation Superstars.
3: I've got Brutus Beefcake.
2: Here's Jordan the Animal Steel.
3: I've got Great Hammer Valentine.
2: Ricky the Dragon Steel. Yeah.
4: They're so real.
3: And Rowdy Rod Piper.
4: Can you tell the difference? Yeah. Wrestling Superstars, they're for real. Each sold separately from LJN. Yeah.

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He'd plaster kids with dirt. He was having a real wild fling. Mr. Bubble called him out. Dirty Bert wheeled about and saw a hero swing. He got Bert roped and tied. 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

0: What's that, Captain Crunch?
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0: He sure looks mean.
1: I better show him we're friendly. Here's Snollygoster, some good old Cap'n Crunch cereal. A sweet, crisp, and delicious part of a nutritious breakfast. 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I meant the cereal, actually.
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3: 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So don't be afraid anymore, 'cause things won't be like they've been before. 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

0: Hey, Pete here, with my brother Pete, trying to figure out if it would be better to have a head the size of a fist or a watermelon.
1: His bank account is as rich as his name. 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
1: They are searching for a star called Earth. 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Battlestar Galactica takes you to undreamed-of worlds, engaged in a war so devastating, it might change history. 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

0: very greedy. 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
5: Experiments that will gross you out. 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
14: I can feel that crazy craving for honeycomb.
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5: 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I'm called Stacy.
6: Now Barbie talks, and so does her new friend, Stacy. 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Barbie is the very same size she's always been. 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Mattel's new Talking Stacy.
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2: You know, Scoob, this is the last time I get suckered into looking for a monster. Ever. Never again. I should be at home watching scary movies, not living in one, and eating some pizza.
3: Yeah, some pizza. Pepperoni pizza.
2: I like the Hawaiian. The sweet of the pineapple and the salty of the ham. Together really make it, Scoob. What's that? That's no bird. That's not funny. Is that a joke? Fred? Daphne? Hello? Monster? Let go of my leg, Scoob. Hey, Scoob, let go of my leg. Scooby, my circulation will move. Scoob.
3: Forget it.
2: 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We retreat.
3: We retreat.
4: Come on. 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
5: 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My feet hurt.
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3: 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Messages are the show. 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

0: 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They're magically delicious.
1: Always after me Lucky Charms, the frosted oat cereal with sweet surprises. Stars, moons, hearts, clovers. See? Magically delicious. Here they come. I'll make some ice and skate away.
0: Frosted Lucky Charms with sweet surprises.
1: See? Magically delicious.

0: Whoa, you loved him in the movie. Now meet real-life Babe. You won't believe what he can do.
1: Good morning. Do you have a dog?
2: Yes.
0: You'll think he's real.
1: When's lunch?
2: How did he know it's lunchtime?
1: I hope he saved some for your dog.
2: Wow, he remembers.
0: He's full of surprises.
1: Tickle my neck, please.
0: So the fun never ends.
1: Sleep now. Let's play tomorrow.
2: I love you, Babe.
0: Real-life Babe talks, giggles, sings, and says hundreds of things. Programming requires assistance.

0: 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Kidding. 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
3: 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His tummy's soft, like a real puppy.
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10: 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Then real news footage gets a hilarious comic twist in a show that chews up TV news. 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

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And it would have been splendid, except that Roy had replaced all my mud with frozen vegetable soup. I'm still getting celery out of my ears. 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

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You've had three bowls. You're watching, hearing, Saturday Mornings on MonsterCast.

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0: Ryan Steele, Caitlin Starr, J.B. Ricks team up to battle the treacherous Darkheart. He attacks in the Skyborg jet, firing a mega missile.
2: Oh, brutal.
0: But he's no match for the troopers. 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
0: Team up with the troopers, Tavon's VR Troopers. 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

0: A dog who knits and reads the paper. 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
3: 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Where are we?
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6: グリ

0: Hi there. It's me, Faith. I was taking a nap. I love my nap. Hey, coming up next is Blue's Clues. So rise and shine right here on Nick Jr. Wait, there's a little more. All done. Blue's Clues is next, here on Nick Jr.
1: Oh, hi. It's me, Faith. I'm looking for Blue.
2: She's a puppy, and she's blue.
1: Do you see her anywhere? Blue, where are you? Oh! Blue's Clues is next, here on Nick Jr. Hi there, Face here.
3: I'm a clown.
4: Now I'm an astronaut. Ready for takeoff.
5: Now I'm a piece of wood. Hello, I'm a piece of wood.
1: Blue's Clues is next. I'm Nick Jr. Hi there. Face here. This is the face I make when I'm happy.
6: Hey there.
1: This is the face I make when I'm really, really happy.
6: Yippee!
1: But right now, I'm making a sad face, because it's time for me to say
6: goodbye. So long.
7: See you later.
1: Right here on Nick Jr.
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0: 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First, Atari Home Run Baseball.
1: Where's the diamond?
2: Hey, there's only four players.
0: Now, in television, Major League Baseball.
1: What'd you think? He was not by a mile.
0: The television baseball. It's the closest thing to the real thing.

0: forgotten moon, shining very brightly in the large blanket sky. I wonder where all those bubbles are coming from. The Spoon family are on another trip to Button Moon. Some of the bubbles are flying around the spaceship and going pop, pop.
1: Consequences.

0: 変身スーツスーパーガッツも出た。
1: マシンでカードを。
2: Thundering across the stars to save the universe from the monster minds. Jay searches for his father to unite the magic root and lead his lightning league to victory over the changing form of Saw Boss. 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
1: My Popeye, but you're eating too much spinach.
0: Well, blow me down.
1: Is that right, Popeye? Eat all this spinach to make those big muscles?
0: Nah, tain't so. I am what I am on account of I eats me spinach. Oh, I'm Popeye the Sailor Man. Popeye the Sailor Man. Now I am what I am, and that's all what I am. I'm Popeye the Sailor Man. Now I'm one of kazookas, what hates all palookas, what hates on the ups and square. 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Now if anyone dares to risk my fist, it's Buff and it's Wham, understand? So keep good behavior, it's your one lifesaver with Popeye the Sailor Man. Oh, I'm Popeye the Sailor Man. Popeye the Sailor Man. Boy, I am what I am, and that's all what I am. I'm Popeye.

0: Zaboomafoo is made possible in part by the makers of Danimals Yogurt, proud to help kickstart your child's growth and development for life. 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

0: The night Birdie the Early Bird came to McDonaldland, starring Ronald McDonald and friends. Once upon a time, long ago, a box fell from the sky, and it read,
1: "Open me."
2: Oh, my.
3: Oh, Ronald, open that box, please, please, I beg.
0: And Ronald did.
1: Why, inside's a wonderful egg.
2: That's a really big egg.
3: Ooh, what kind could it be?
1: Looks like an early bird to me.
0: But that bird would lay.
1: Let's give it some love. What do you say?
0: So they made it. Kept it warm through the night.
4: Rubble, rubble.
1: That egg cracked a smile.
3: What a beautiful sight.
0: Now, Ronald knew if he brought on the day, that early bird would come out.
5: Tell me, McDonaldland's where I'll stay.
6: It's a good time for the great day.
5: You betcha!
6: Of McDonald's.

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1: 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I made a chocolate tuna casserole with maple syrup.
0: Unfortunately, some of his descendants inherited all of his skills and none of his money. Good night.

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4: Hey, Squirt. 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
4: Hey, Squirt. Lego my...
5: A little in each square, please. I'd get syrup on it just the way I like it. Every piece would be perfectly cut on the lines.
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5: 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Yeah, that would be nice.
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4: Hey, Squirt.
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1: How could I ever forget the happiest day of my life?
2: Oh, happy anniversary, happy anniversary, happy anniversary, happy anniversary.
1: Well, thanks, fellas. It sure was.
2: Happy and happy, they're both as happy as can be, celebrating merrily their happy anniversary.
0: And I didn't forget you, darling. Happy anniversary.
1: A tie with spots on it already. Just what I always needed.
0: Oh, Fred.
2: Oh, happy anniversary, happy anniversary, happy anniversary, happy anniversary.
1: All right, fellas, I appreciate it. Thanks.
2: Oh, happy anniversary, happy anniversary, happy

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Tonight, a Christmas favorite returns. 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

0: And now, the Action Zone continues with that totally awesome, super-powered Ultimate Covert Action Team. 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
1: Ready or not, here I come.
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is a time when magic is more powerful than science, and only those who control the magic control destiny. 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

0: starring those seven rollicking rescuers, the Anthill Mob, their courageous guard, Chugaboom, and that villain of villains, the Hooded Claw. Penelope Pitstop, heiress to a vast fortune, is in perpetual peril from her fortune-seeking guardian, Sylvester Sneakley, who, unknown to her, is really the Hooded Claw. But foiling this fiend's foul plots are Penelope's ever-present protectors, the Anthill Mob.
1: I'll get you, Penelope Pitstop.
2: How does an ordinary kid who discovers the ultimate cyber suit...
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2: From the producer of Free Willy, starring Jurassic Park's Joseph Mazzello, Star Kid.
6: Attention, Fraggle Rock will return after these messages.
7: Okay, make sure Dad is like gone. Because when it comes to the smell of an Eggo waffle, they're like hot bloodhounds. And don't fall for this one.
8: Why is it nice?
7: Yeah, you eyes still keep your Eggo waffle. And through your room, that's where Mama's from.
8: Yeah?
7: It's clean, Mom.
8: Hi, Jimmy.
7: Susan.
8: Hey. For me.
7: For
9: Eggo waffles from Kellogg's. Part of a complete breakfast.
7: Sometimes you just don't know when to Eggo. When

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1: Not now. I'm doing my coffee.
0: I'm going to test your tummy with a paper mask and hand tool.
1: Oh, no.
0: The honey material tests your tummy with a taste of golden honey and crunchy nuts.
1: Is this a hungry cat?
0: Sure. This is part of a complete breakfast.
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3: Come on, Bullseye, Matt. 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

0: 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You've had three bowls. You're watching, hearing, Saturday Mornings on MonsterCast.
1: What's this? Cherry pie trees in McDonaldland?
2: Hey, Ronald, the cherry pies are ready.
3: That's right, Big Beck. Red, ripe, and ready to pick. Let's get started.
1: So Ronald, Billy, and Big Mac picked and picked until the McDonaldland Express was piled high with delicious cherry pies.
4: Now the pies will arrive in time for boys and girls everywhere to help celebrate Washington's birthday. At McDonald's.

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1: Come, here they come.
2: After 7 seasons, we've pretty much said everything you can say in this spot.
1: Here they come, here they come.
2: Today's show is brought to you in color, unless the artists ran out of crayons.
1: Here they come, here they come.
2: Today, an encore performance of our report, Are There Too Many Reruns on Cartoon Shows?
1: Here they come, here they come.
2: I was going to do something spontaneous here, but I've been too busy to plan it.
1: Here they come, here they come.
2: Today, a look into our writer's joke file. That's right, we examine both jokes.
1: Here they come, here they come.
2: The longest running show on this channel except for the news, which is unfortunately funnier.
1: Here they come, here they come.
2: Today, a Saturday morning investigative report. Where did all those Smurfs go?
1: Here they come, here they come.
2: This show is the answer. Unfortunately, no one's figured out the question yet.

0: the land before time, Littlefoot, Sarah, Ducky, and Spike share an incredible journey. Along the way, they become best friends.
1: Now we'll always be together.
0: And now these lovable characters can be your child's friends too. With a pizza from Pizza Hut, a Land Before Time dinosaur is only 99 cents. So come to Pizza Hut. Your friends are waiting.
1: 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Pizza Hut!

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0: Mr. Big, now promenade all around the room and find yourself a good seat. The shows are gonna be starting soon. Time to watch. Time to watch. Porky Pig.
1: That's me, folks.
2: When crime gets this big, you need a squad, the Fat Man Crime Squad. Batman and Robin with rapid deploy techno capes. Plan Strike Batman puts the hook on the evil Bane, but Bane is strong as steel. Racing in comes Ski Blast Robin to stagger the beast. Now the squad takes to the air in the triple attack jet. Robin launches the attack drone, revealing Air Assault Batman, who causes Bane serious pain. When crime gets this big, you need the squad, the Batman Crime Squad with rapid deploy techno capes. Figures in triple attack jet each sold separately.
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1: Long ago, from the land where legends are born, it is said that one strange and special night, a night shrouded in mystery, seven sacred stones received a magical burst of energy. 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
1: Today's subject, the Hamburglar. The Hamburglar is very clever and very sneaky.
2: The Hamburglar!
1: And he loves taking McDonald's hamburgers. So, what should you yell when you see it?
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1: Hamburglar.
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1: 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Nick's giving you more of what you want when you want it. 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
1: 4 weeks in a row.
4: Give me five, man.
1: Yeah. Toy Story.
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6: Thank you all. Thank you.
1: Rated G. Now playing at a theater near you. From Walt Disney Pictures, look who's dropping in for the holidays. Jonathan Taylor Thomas.
7: Whoa.
1: And Brad Renfro are the original bad boys. Tom and Huck. Rated PG. Now playing.
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But when the wagon train is ambushed by top rustlers, only the Star Sheriffs can blaze the trail to victory. 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
8: 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And...
0: In just a few minutes...
9: I've been looking forward to this!

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We have much more fun here with you. Baby chickens chirp and cheep. Grandfather Clock's asleep. Mr. Green Jeans likes to keep mouses and grouses. Mr. Moose's voice is flat, sounds like a sickly cat. Nothing sillier than that. Right, handy, quite, dandy houses.

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1: 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A rootin' tootin' part of this here complete breakfast.
2: Had a stranger pull up a bowl.
1: Finally, truly terrific, totally tasty, tutti frutti tricks.
3: Hey, kid.
1: Yep.
3: Don't I know you?
1: Nope.
3: Okay, kid, then what's your name?
1: Name?
0: He needs a name to get tricks. If you help name him, you'll get 4 free markers. Mail in forms on boxes of tricks.

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2: Beetlejuice, Beetlejuice, Beetlejuice.
0: Even small, I'm scary.
2: Boom.
3: Now, back to normal.
2: Beetlejuice.
0: Let me try it.
2: Beetlejuice.
3: Where'd he go? And that's why they call it The Vanishing Vault. Welcome back. So how was the vault?
2: I lost my head over it.
4: Beetlejuice Vanishing Vault comes with microfigure. Other figures sold separately.

0: Mother Drug Zeta.
1: A good soldier in my army follows command.
2: Yes, sir!
1: Can I say park?
3: You park!
1: This is brain war. When it says
4: green,
1: you better be looking at green. When it says
4: one,
1: lift to one, or you're done. Begin!
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3: Yes!
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0: Have you seen the new girl yet?
1: That's her.
0: She's really neat. Love her hair. It swings.
1: Hey, what's her name?
0: Fancy.
1: Fancy?
0: Yeah, Fancy. She goes to all the dances. No wonder. What a groovy dress. Check the stockings.
1: Wild.
0: I love her London look.
1: And dig that darling granny.
0: She always wears the slickest clothes.
1: She's really something else.
0: Francie. Which has Marvin, new doll, with real eyelashes.
1: You're kidding. Real eyelashes?
0: Yeah, and you could even brush them.
1: Fabulous. They're the longest.
0: And you know what else? She's Barbie's cousin.
1: She is? How old is she?
0: 15.
1: Francie.
0: She's the very newest doll in town.
1: Francie.
0: You can tell she's Michelle.
1: She's neat.

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1: 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Camp Minimon's the answer.
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3: Justice League, there are assembled the world's four greatest heroes, created from the cosmic legends of the universe. Superman, Wonder Woman, Batman, Aquaman. 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

0: most daredevil group of daffy drivers to ever whirl their wheels in the wacky races, competing for the title of the world's wackiest racer. The cars are approaching the starting line. First is the Turbo Terrific, driven by Peter Perfect. Next, Rufus Roughcut and Sawtooth in the Buzz Wagon. Maneuvering for position is the Army Surplus Special. Right behind is the Ant Hill Mob in their bulletproof bomb. And there's ingenious inventor, Pat Pending, in his converter car. Oh, and here's the lovely Penelope Pitstop, the glamour gal of the gas pedal. Next, we have the Bouldermobile with the Slag Brothers, Rock and Gravel. Lurching along is the Creepy Coupe with the Gruesome Twosome. And right on their tail is the Red Max. And there's the Arkansas Chugabug with Luke and Blubber Bear. Sneaking along last is that mean machine with those double-dealing do-batters, Dick Dastardly and his sidekick, Muttley. And even now, they're up to some dirty trick, and they're off to a standing start. And why not? They've been chained to a post by Shifty Dick Dastardly, who shifts into the wrong gear. And away they go on the way out wacky races.
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1: You're watching Nickelodeon. Now, back to a very merry cricket.
3: On the Lord, what's here, what, Nick? On the Lord, what's here, what, Nick, Nick? On the Ricky Ticky Low, I live in number one Nickelodeon.
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1: Don't worry, Snow White and Rose Red are back. 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She's an eyelash batten pack of troubles.
7: She's conceited, she's shallow, and... Wait a minute, what am I saying? You'd be perfect together.
1: Hey, dude, tomorrow on Nickelodeon. Now, back to The Water of Life. You're watching Nick Jr. And now back to the world of David Dunham. Now, back to Black Beauty.

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1: Rise to the challenge and always save the day. Except when they don't. And that's when I go to work. Zap in two dimensions every day. It's my job to be a hero, save the world, and make things right. Kung Fu moles, rescue trolls, punch a zombie, score a goal. I'm a robot, I'm a rabbit, I'm a knight. Boone and Sashi always sticking by my side. No villain's gonna stop.
2: Hey, a pirate's map. And wow, it says... Tricks buried here. The corn cereal with the tangy taste of natural fruit. Imagine a treasure chest of Tricks fruit colors. 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Tricks are mine. Come, my tasty treasure.
3: With Miss Rabbit, my name is Captain Kidd. And Tricks are for kids.
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1: Super Bear. K-Tel presents 20 sensational sounds by the brothers and sisters who made them great. Isaac Hayes. The Iceman coming. Jerry Butler. The Godfather of Soul. James Brown. Love Unlimited. Main ingredient. Bobber Mason, the Staple Singers, Frederick Knight, the Shylights, Joe Tech, the Honeycomb, and Frida Payne. Joe Simon. Detroit Emerald. Superbad. 20 soul-sational sounds by the brothers and sisters who made them great.
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0: 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Of course, some things a mommy just has to do.
1: I'm bringing a baby, a newborn real baby.
0: Remember, I'm never far away from bringing a baby. A newborn real baby from Hasbro.
2: The McDonald's Happy Meal guys.
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6: 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The frog wants us to dance on a phonograph record.
7: Really? I'd rather dance on the floor.
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9: Yeah, not so good, Sam. 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
2: Hey, how do you like the record so far?
10: Oh, it's got some nice songs you can dance to.
2: Well, how about the jokes, huh?
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11: Dance with me?
12: Miss Piggy, I will dance with you when the grass grows red, the sun goes out, and the oceans turn to yogurt.
11: I'll take that as a maybe.
13: Boy, look at Animal. 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
14: Who's that he's dancing with?
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1: Like we make pretty good ghosts ourselves, eh, Scoob?
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4: 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What's happening, Uncle Cosmo?
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7: It's the new kids on the block. Joseph, Jonathan, Jordan, Donnie, and Danny. Who's their number one fan?
8: I'm the number one fan. I've got all five concert kids with all five personal interview cassettes.
9: I am.
8: I've got all five concert kids with their cassettes.
9: And the new kids, Dave,
8: with all five kids in their street clothes.
9: I'm the number one fan.
8: I've got all the kids, their stage, and the new kids in the bus phone.
7: The new kids on the block. Who's their number one fan?
9: I am.
7: New kids on the block concert kids come with cassettes.

0: 'Cause outside is clear, you can see every gear, the brightest, biggest gears ever seen.
1: Mr. Machine!
0: He talks. No, he talks as he walks. Along the ground and round and round and round. You can pick him apart, every gear and nut. But you can put him together and build him up. Wind him. Go on. You can't break the spring, but listen. Hear him ring?

0: It's landed. Ideal's new astro base has just landed. Look, the space lock is opening. And here comes the astronaut. 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
1: 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You're watching, hearing, Saturday Mornings on MonsterCast.

0: 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This is your old pal, Stinky Whistle Seats. And this is a song about a whale.
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0: 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It's the happy, happy, joy, joy song.
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0: I've just discovered lager, the Terry's Chocolate Bar. 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
3: Oh, Kermit, my love, when do I get to sing something?
4: Later, Piggy. I don't have time right now.
3: Kermit?
4: Hmm?
3: Make time.

We'll be right back after these messages. Kidding. 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

0: When the firm of Hannigan, Flanagan, Mulligan, and Finnegan merged with Gilligan, Brannigan, Culligan, and Logan, they had a problem.
1: After you, Mr. Hannigan.
2: No, after you, Mr. Brannigan.
0: Even though they had a big new name, they had a very small office. Too small for a copier with an automatic sorter.
3: Flanagan, Mulligan, Finnegan, Gilligan, Brannigan, Culligan, and Logan. Hannigan, Flanagan, Mulligan, Finnegan, Gilligan, Brannigan, Culligan, and Logan. Or was that Gilligan?
0: Then Xerox came out with their 3400 small copier. Not only did it have a self-diagnostic system and a document feeder, it had an automatic sorter that could put together as many as 15 sets of copies of up to 50 pages each. And it did it all in a small amount of time and a small amount of space.
4: Thank you.
0: Which
4: Thank
0: made
4: you.
0: Hannigan, Flanagan, Mulligan, Finnegan, Gilligan, Brannigan, Culligan, Logan, and O'Rourke very happy.

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0: how Charlie the Barber eats a Reese's Peanut Butter Cup.
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13: I'm Captain O.G. Reborn. 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
1: Chips Ahoy cookie without biting a chip. I'll reconstruct a crime. Snack time. 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
1: And Ronald makes the first basket. 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Eyed up and the crowd goes in for a dunk.
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6: 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Thanks for the lift, boys. Can't get enough super golden crisp. It's got crunch with punch. Yeah.
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4: Wait a minute, I found a clue. Footprints. Wow, like this creature must have 10 legs.
5: No, those are our footprints. Those are our footprints.
4: What, you mean we've gone in a big circle? Oh, man, this is so not cool.
6: Yeah, not cool.
4: We're toast, man. Like toast.
6: Yeah, toast.
4: We can figure this out. Just remain calm.
5: You remain calm.
4: I am calm. You're the ones that aren't calm.
5: I'm calmer than you.
4: I'm always calm, man. I'm the calm one. I'm calm.
5: The map says, we should be... The band should be over there. We should be there in an hour.
7: Oh, Velma. That's what you said 2 hours ago.

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3: 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Reedbor here. I've got a great suggestion for fun that's out of sight. 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Pick your favorite book, give out the prize, and let the fun begin. It's hilarious. And it's easy. And it's great for any weather. Read a book tonight, you'll see I'm right. 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

0: Monday. You grew up loving them. 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
1: What?
2: Are you mad?
1: What? Mad agents. I should have known. Go, go, Gadget Lasso. A bribe, eh? Well, Inspector Gadget can't be bought with silly trinkets. Go, go, Gadget Copter. Whoa!
2: Yo!
1: Don't move a muscle. I've got you surrounded.
2: Yeah!
1: Hey, stop in the name of the law!
3: Hello? Insane Asylum?
1: Don't think you can escape, Inspector Gadget.
4: This time, I won't fail.

0: 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Let's see. It is now
1: 'Here he is. Take him away. He's completely nuts.
2: It seems to have gone into catatonic shock.
3: Rife!
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3: 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When I was your age, Punkin, there was...

0: 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You've had three bowls. 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
1: Oh yeah, I'm feeling the love.
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0: So it looks like some mistakes are actually great mistakes. For more facts that'll turn your brain to putty,
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2: Hurry, Boo Winkle! The show's about to start!
3: I'm coming as fast as I can!
2: Wave to the people!
4: Yay!
2: Now what are you doing?
3: Signing autographs! The Steve John Smith!
2: But your name is Boo Winkle!
3: I know, but that's hard to spell!
2: Sure,
3: there's always room for one more.

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3: These kids are the only thing keeping me from Fruitalicious Tricks. A part of this complete breakfast that's just bursting with sweet fruity flavor. But I've got a plan.
4: Look, the rabbits after our fruity tricks.
3: This'll slow them down. Tricks is mine.
5: Not so fast.
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10: What's up, guys?
11: Ron, all their airplane went in there.
12: With hands.
10: Then let me give you a hand.
13: McNuggets to rescue!
10: You McNuggets are brave.
14: Oh, we're together!
15: Your plane.
16: Can I fly?
15: Is there a movie?
17: Ronald the dog!
15: We're coming in.
18: Oh, Roger.
15: It's not Roger. That's Ronald!
17: You did it, Ronald!
10: Now that deserves a first-class meal.
15: Where's my luggage? Is this baggage claim?
6: Ooh!
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1: Shh, listen. Do you hear that? Get closer. 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
0: 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It's so sweet and crunchy. Crunchy. 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
1: Honeycomb!
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1: Honeycomb!
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2: 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Electro nets are shredded. Our battle shields are failing. Wait! Nick's rappelling into position. Fire! Oh no! Something big is coming. 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We need bigger guns!
1: Godzilla babies, hatchlings, action figures, and Supreme Godzilla each sold separately from Trendmasters.